sometimes we feel inside of us that that everything we have is only here for today. But every now and then, two people get lucky and find a certain thing that makes them wanna just keep it

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2: I'm not over all the messed up shit you said. 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

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And if your man gives you trouble just to move out on the double, and you don't let it trouble your brain, cause away goes trouble down the drain. 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
1: I've heard people say that too much of anything is not good for you, baby. But I don't know about that. There's many times that we've loved and we've shared love and made love. It doesn't seem to me like it's enough.